You are listening to the beautiful sound of handmade music out of Studio One FRK. Handmade is the show. On the mic, Cap K for you. Das war Sailor, yes. Aus dem Album The Third Step für euch. Key Hotel.

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What else could we do? What else could we

0: 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Out there?
1: 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I told you, Si, he's ill. Let me take him.
2: Leave him alone. Stand back. 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I command you to get control over yourself.